to make a change. Just relax, take it easy. You're still young, that's your fault. There's so much you have to know.

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1: Looking for something different to do in Mole Valley this coming season? 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

0: right, you're listening to All Hit Radio, and it's 53 degrees at 13 minutes past the hour. And right now in our All Request line, I've got Mike Ledgerwood on the phone. Hey, babe, what would you like to hear? Hey, babe, I'm sorry. I can't hear you too well. You're going to have to speak a little closer into the phone. Okay, babe, what would you like to hear again?
1: We are observing your Earth.
0: Hey, Mike, I'm sorry, babe, but that's not on our playlist. And by the way, you sound great over the phone. Anyway, if you give us your request, we'll be glad to play it for you, babe. So let's hear it.
1: We are observing your Earth.
0: Listen, Mike, I'm sorry, babe, but we can't...
1: And we'd like to make...
0: I'm sorry, Mike, we... There's
1: a contact with you. Baby.

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Hello, I'm Zoe, and I would like you to come and listen to my show. 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My show is called Best Morning Chill Out with Zoe, and I hope my show will help you to calm down and get ready for the day. 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

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The Adventure Show. I'll play, you sing, the perfect way for an evening to begin. So don't be a stranger, be a friend. See you there.

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Good morning, good morning. This is Surrey Hills Radio and you're listening to Joe and it's the 11th hour, Joe and Co. And it's a lovely Sunday morning and we're going to get really soulful today. So we started off the show with Al Green, Tired of Being Alone. Are you tired of being alone? Well, don't be. You stay with us. Next up is Angie Stone.

And that was Angie Stone with I Wish I Didn't Miss You. And we do miss her, actually. We do miss her a lot. So we're going to be quite soulful, as I said today. Got lots and lots of soulful tracks from the sort of 70s and 80s for you today. Things that I've picked myself. We've also got a lovely selection from Kayla with her musical youth section coming up. And we've got a little chat about, we're going to talk about racing at York and Fontwell today. And then in the second hour, we're hoping to get chatting with the boys home and away. And we'll be talking all things football about the Premier League and what's happening since it started just a couple of weeks ago now. What have we got next? Let's have, I'll tell you what, let's have some Archie Bell and the Drells.

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1: 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I'll have the top six at six. You just have to guess from what year. 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

So that was Billy Griffin with Hold Me Tighter in the Rain. Before that, we had Gil Scott-Heron with Save the Children. And before that, we had Archie Bell and the Drells. Don't let love get you down. Now, don't let anything get you down today. We're going to just play some nice, soulful, chilling tracks just to see you through your Sunday. Now, I think all the kids are back to school on Monday, so you enjoy this last day, won't you? Get out, get about, and take me with you in your ear pods, won't you?

And that was Bob Marley with Soul Rebel. And you're listening to Joe on the 11th Hour with Joe and Co. Before that, what did we have before that? We had Rising to the Top, Kenny Burke. That's an old soul favourite, isn't it? We have got coming up, we've got a Kayla's selection coming up. But before that, let's go back to, I think it was about the 70s, because this reminds me of when I was a kid at school. So, Hey Girl, Don't Bother Me by the Tams.

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Good morning, happy Sunday. You're listening to Musical Youth with me, Kayla. I've picked a few songs today to sum up our summer holidays and the back to normality, back to school runs and back to routine. So we will be starting off with Back to Life by Soul to Soul. And then we've got probably the ultimate summer song, which is Bumbaleo by Gypsy Kings. And then to finish off, we've got Daniel Boone, Beautiful Sunday. We hope you all have a lovely day and you enjoy the songs.

0: my name is Carol. Let me lift you up through your Monday afternoon with a mix of Motown, disco, soul, and popular music through the ages. My show is Carol For Now, broadcast live every Monday, 3 to 5pm on Surrey Hills Community Radio. So put on your dancing shoes and join in the fun. I look forward to seeing you then.
1: You certainly will, Carol, and I will be definitely dancing around the room in my shoes. Now, I tell you what, Kayla picked some great tracks, didn't she? She picked. So that Soul to Soul, Back to Life, yeah, how apt is that? Yeah. And for me, Bambaleo just reminds me of when I lived in Cyprus, and I think Jamie would agree with that too. And that last track, do you know that last track? I wasn't sure what it was when I put it on, and now I remember it. Another thing that reminds me of my childhood. We used to dance to that at holiday camps when I was very, very young. So thank you, Kayla, for your fantastic musical youth section. Let's move on. This reminds me of when I was a bit older, when I was at secondary school. It's the Whispers.

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1: It certainly is Surrey Hills Radio, and we are going to be talking about racing now. So if you like to have a little flutter on the GGs, I just will give you a couple of horses that I think may do something, but don't take my word for it, because we know that the bookies always win. But there's quite a lot of predictables today. Personally, I think we've had some really, really dry. So the wet, you know, lots and lots of, very little rain. So we've had a lot of dry weather. So basically we have got some firm ground, and a lot of horses don't like firm ground. Last week I was at, where was I last week? I was at Goodwood last week, and goodness me, the rain came down so quick and so fast. But because the ground was so dry, it was just rolling off with nowhere to go. So it didn't really help the going there. In fact, we had a lot of non-runners. So it wasn't the best day ever for me. I met some lovely people, though. Had a lovely time there with, like I say, with some great connections. But for me, the racing wasn't at its best. So today we're going to look at York. So I'm looking at the 1440, and that is the Hanson Springs Stayers Handicap. Now, that's a 2-mile handicap. It's got 13 runners at the moment. I haven't heard of any non-runners yet. And the going is good. And that is a class 4 race. But that's because they've had more rain up in York, haven't they? So the further north of England, the more rain they've had. So their going is good. So I'm quite pleased about that, because generally horses...

I'm quite sure of, but don't take my word for it. I wouldn't if I were you anyway. Yeah, so Percy Shelley, number three, and the colours, if you are watching it, it's really hard to see. It's like a navy with yellow sort of strips across the waist, a bit like the Queen's colours, but I can't really tell because my eyesight's so bad, and a red cap. So there you go. Look for number three, Percy Shelley. What else have we got? So we are looking at Fontwell. So let me go and find Fontwell. So we have, let's see now, this is at 3:30. Now let's find that. I'm going to look that up because I've completely forgotten, or I haven't forgotten, but I couldn't remember. It's the Kep Communications Handicap Chase. Now this is a long old one. This is a 3 mile, 2 furlong handicap chase, and it's only got 6 runners in it. The going is good at Fontwell, and it's a class 5. Now I didn't realise there was only 6 runners in it, so that's going to make it quite tricky, because you'll only get paid out your first and second. So I would say, you've got to put your money on to win, because this is called number 6, Of Course I Can, and course is spelled C-O-R-S-E. And the jockey is Bradley Harris. Trainer is Neil Mulholland, and he's a Bath trainer. I'm thinking now I realise it's only got six horses in it. I'm wondering if I've picked the right one. But this is the one I'm going to go for. It's only 3-1, so you're not going to get much back on it. If you put a pound on, you're going to get £3 back plus your pound. So not the greatest, but just look for a bit of fun, will you? And it is like a grey. Oh, it's so hard to see. This screen is so small. I can't tell you what colour. It's all dark. Anyway, it's dark, but look for number 6. Of Course I Can, and that is at 3:30 at Fontwell. So that is, as I said before, that's a handicap chase. So there we are. So you've got your York and you've got your Fontwell tips from me.

And it was the Blackbirds with Rock Creek Park. Oh, that's one of my favourite tracks. You can really boogie around the room to that, can't you? So two of my very, very good friends, were both at weddings on Friday. What coincidence is that? One in Dorking and one in Ilfracombe. So, yeah, quite far apart. I hope they both had a fantastic time. And this song goes out to you guys.

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Yes, indeed. And this is the time of the show where we usually go over Home and Away to the boys to discuss all things football. But one of our lads who's feeling a little bit under the weather at the moment, he's got a bit of a sore throat. So we're going to hold off and we're going to do that in the last half hour of the show. So for now, we're going to carry on with our lovely soulful tracks. And let's hear one from Melissa Morgan.

Oh, I just love a bit of that Melissa Morgan, Fool's Paradise, don't you? Coming up next, we have got The Moments. Do you remember that one? The Moments Girls. You're going to love it. I know.

0: Do you remember that? That was The Moments with Girls. And like I said before that, we had Fool's Paradise with Melissa Morgan. We have been really playing lots and lots of old sort of soul-y songs. And this is another one that I really, really enjoyed when I was young. And I'm Aquarius, by the way.
1: Aquarius. And my name is Rebel.

Hey, you. Yeah, you, Debbie. Fancy a manic Monday night every second and fourth Monday of the month? Well, you are in luck. Tune in to Alpha's Manic Mondays, where I solve your Monday blues with pop, rock, and everything in between. That's Alpha's Manic Mondays, 7 p.m. until 9, every second and fourth Monday of the month.

0: Ah, Mr. Secretary.
1: Mr. Burr, sir.
0: And did you hear the news about good old General Mercer?
1: No.
0: You know Claremont Street?
1: Yeah.
0: They renamed it after him. The Mercer legacy is secure.
1: Sure.
0: And all he had to do was die.
1: Yeah, that's a lot less work.
0: We ought to give it a try. Now, how you gonna get your debt plan through?
1: I guess I'm gonna finally have to listen to you.
0: Really?
2: Talk less. Smile more. Do whatever it takes to get my plan on the Congress floor.
0: Now, Madison and Jefferson are merciless.
1: Well, hate the sin, love the sinner.
3: Hamilton.
1: I'm sorry, Burr, I gotta go.
0: But
1: decisions are happening over dinner.

0: did you know? Even then, it doesn't matter where you put the U.S. Capitol.
1: Cause we'll have the banks, we're in the same spot.
0: You got more than you gave.
1: And I wanted what I got. When you got skin in the game, you stay in the game. But you don't get away.

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0: Wales Radio.
1: And we're in the last half hour now of our show of the 11th hour. And on the line, we should have Home and Away. Have we got Home and Away? Have we got you there, Jamie?
2: Yeah, I'm here.
1: Okay, hello. Lovely. Hello there. And have we got you there, Vincent?
3: Yeah.
1: Lovely, perfect. That's good. Right, okay. So we are back in the new season of the Premiership. Oh, sorry, Premier League. I'll get told off for saying that. We had, so on Friday, I'll just go straight in, we had a match with Ipswich Town and Liverpool. Now, did any of you guys see that game?
3: Yeah, no, but I saw the result.
1: Yeah, okay then. So, yeah, you'll know that it was a 2-0 win for Liverpool, and the goal scorers were Isak. Vincent, what do you think?
3: Yeah, it was a good win for Liverpool. Their first win of the season, and I think good performance, good win.
1: Right. Can you? I've just got to go and adjust something. So, Jamie, can you just respond to that?
2: Yeah, of course. I think it was a good win from Liverpool. I think two early goals. It was looking like it was going to be a long night for Ipswich, but in fairness to them, they defended pretty well, and they made a good fight of it for the rest of the game. Because, like I said, it was looking like it was going to be, quite a high scoring result for Liverpool. But Ipswich, they fought until the end, but they deserved a win for Liverpool.
1: Yeah, and I think probably Liverpool fans were delighted to see that big cash that they spent for Alexander Isak has paid off, him getting his first double for the club.
2: Well, starting to pay off, yeah. He's got a lot more to prove at that price, but
1: yeah, I think he definitely has. He's had a bit of an up and down time since he left Newcastle, hasn't he?
2: Yeah.
1: Yeah, so Saturday we saw Newcastle. They were playing Bournemouth. Now that game. Now let's have a look. So that game, Newcastle were losing, weren't they? They were losing 2-0, and they struggled to come back, didn't they? They got themselves a point out of this, Vincent.
3: Yeah, they were on the floor. They were losing. They were doing pretty bad. They picked themselves up. They picked themselves up off the floor and were able to get a draw. Very good team comeback, very good spirit from them.
1: Yeah, I was really pleased to see that result, because it is hard, isn't it, when you're 2-0 down, particularly when the first goal was in the ninth minute.
2: Yeah, it was very much a game of two halves. I think Bournemouth were brilliant in the first half. The second half, Newcastle came back into it, and they deserved the points. They could have won it in the end. The fans, the Geordie fans got right behind them.
1: Yeah,
2: and it was probably a fair result in the end.
1: Yeah, and talking of Geordie fans, Sunderland went over to Brentford for a 1-1 draw. What did you think of that, Vincent?
3: Another good comeback from Sunderland after they went 1-0 down to the Brentford goal. They could have conceded another, but they didn't. They stayed in the game and they got a penalty and then got a draw.
1: Yeah, that was right at the end of the game, wasn't it? I think 82nd minute or something. What did you have anything to say on that, Jamie?
2: Not really, no. It was a tight game. It looked like Brentford were going to hold out. There was, I think that may have been the first goal that Brentford conceded this season. But two teams I expect to do well this season. So it's probably a fair result.
1: Yeah. And another draw on Saturday was Brighton against Leeds. So that was a 1-1 draw, wasn't it, Vincent?
3: Yes, it's another case of teams fighting back, because Leeds were winning for a lot of the game, but then Brighton did get their goal towards the end to get a draw, similarly to the other teams from before.
1: Yeah. So that was early in the game, wasn't it? First 15 minutes that Bogle scored, and then Brighton came back in the end, sort of pretty much the end of the second half, didn't they, Jamie?
2: They did, yeah. I think Leeds will be disappointed that they led the game for so long and, you know, ended up drawing the game. But Brighton will be happy to not have lost that game, at least. Vuskovic scored his first goal for the club.
1: Yeah.
2: Since signing for Spurs. And he looks a good player. But, I think Leeds would be disappointed they didn't come away with a 3-pointer.
1: Yeah, I think you're right. Yeah, I think you're right. And, of course, we had the two London teams. We had Crystal Palace and Fulham. Vincent, what's your take on that?
3: Well, it was certainly a thrilling game. It was very back and forth.
1: Yeah.
3: Both teams were winning for parts of it, but at the end of the day, it was Crystal Palace who triumphed over Fulham, who continue Fulham's pretty terrible start to the season so far.
1: Mm-hmm. Although they did, you know, they did start off the game, like you say, they were up 1-0 after 11 minutes, and I suppose maybe did they get a little bit complacent? What do you think?
3: I think their defence has certainly been all over the place this year. They need to improve in that area.
1: So five goals at Craven Cottage, Jamie.
2: Yeah, it was good fun. Bit of a crazy game, but I think, Fulham have got a lot of young players in their team, and I think in my early season predictions, I'm fearful of Fulham this season for them. To be honest with you, and Palace was a much needed win for Palace. I thought it was quite interesting. Their left back Mitchell scored two goals. Then he came off and was replaced by Ben Chilwell, who then scored as the winner. So I thought that was quite funny. But yeah, no, it was an entertaining game.
1: Definitely entertaining.
2: I think it's going to be a long season. I think it's going to be a long season for Fulham, but we'll see.
1: And a long season for Fulham supporters as well. So
2: and Palace maybe. I mean, Palace up until they got the three goals, but I've not been really impressed with Palace the first few games. But we'll see how it pans out.
1: Yeah, no, I agree with you. I agree with you there, Jamie, about Crystal Palace. Been a little bit disappointing. Let's hope they can turn this around. What do you think? I'll just quickly ask you, Vincent, do you agree?
3: What was the question again?
1: about Crystal Palace have been a little bit disappointing, but let's hope that they can get back on form again.
3: I think they need to improve.
1: Yeah. So we had Manchester City. Oh, they beat Coventry City 1-0. And, of course, Erling Haaland got his goal with his shaved head. Any comments on that, Vincent? Not on the shaved head.
3: good win for City, and Haaland's head doesn't suit him.
1: Yeah. So Semenyo got the assist. Anything to say about that, Jamie?
2: Yeah, I just think it's worth saying that Coventry were very unlucky.
1: Yeah,
2: in a game that most people would have thought that City would have racked up a high scoring win. It was Coventry who played really well throughout. To be honest with you, and they created many chances. And I thought Coventry were desperately unlucky not to come away with something.
1: Yeah, they certainly did. Right, I'm going to play a quick song and then we'll come back with all things football.

0: And that was 18 with a Bullet, and that was Derek Harriott, and that reminded me so much of Lock, Stock and Two Smoking Barrels. And we watched that, didn't we? Didn't we, young Jamie, last night?
1: Yeah, we watched it last night, yeah.
0: Yeah, it was brilliant.
1: I hadn't seen it for years.
0: Yeah, hilarious. It was a bit of nostalgia, wasn't it? Good fun.
1: So
0: this was going back to yesterday. Nottingham Forest and Spurs had a 0-0 game. Was it at the City Ground there? Was it really boring, Vincent?
2: You'd have to assume so. There's not been any goals.
0: No. You're not getting your money's worth, are you, if you went to see that?
2: However, Nottingham Forest did have a goal that was ruled out, so maybe they could have won the game, but they did not win the game, so they got a draw instead.
0: Yeah. So I think, who was it for Spurs? Mickey van der Ven. His best chance went wide, didn't it? But I've just seen that. So we've got Omar Marmoush was playing as well,
1: and Savio.
0: Yeah,
1: both of them played for the first time together for Spurs. But they were unable to find a breakthrough.
0: I'm quite sad about that, because I used to like Marmoush, didn't I? And play the old Knights over Egypt. That's not going to happen anymore now.
1: Yeah, okay,
0: well, that's the most exciting thing about that game, I would say, wouldn't you?
1: Yeah, well, I think the goal that Nico Williams scored for Forest that was ruled out, that was quite quick, you know. It depends on which side of the fence you sit with that
0: that's
1: one,
0: but, true.
1: It looked harsh at first, but yeah, it's hard to tell if he did actually get a hand to the ball.
0: That's a shame. Moving on. I mean, Villa. You got Aston Villa 0, Hull City 0, and so Aston Villa remains winless over three games in the new Premier League. So, what do you think about that game, Vincent?
2: Well, in the first two games, Hull didn't let in a goal, and in the first two games, Aston Villa didn't score a goal, so you could kind of see this one coming.
0: Yeah, and there were no lights on either.
1: Yeah.
0: So you know, we can honestly say that was a disappointing game, wasn't it? You watched that game, didn't you, Jamie?
1: Unfortunately, yes. Not much happened, to be honest with you. Villa probably had the better chances, but didn't really look like scoring.
0: No.
1: But with Villa and Emery, they've done this before, haven't they? They started last season really poorly, and ended it really well. So I think it's just the case with Villa of, getting the players used to playing each other. They've had so many players out and so many players in. They're going to need time to gel.
0: I think they all do, don't
1: City,
0: they?
1: They do, to be fair. But they, like I said, they've made a lot of transfers in and out. But Hull City, I've been impressed by.
0: Have you, Vincent? What do you think of Hull City?
2: They've started well. They've certainly been better than I think anyone could have imagined they would be.
0: I think if they can hold that, they hold that respect throughout the season, then, you know, hopefully they won't be in the bottom three sort of yo-yoing up and down again, because I do think they are quite a class team, like you say.
1: There's only two teams that haven't conceded a goal yet in the division. One's Hull and the other one's Arsenal. So
0: I knew you were going to say that.
1: I love how North London is perfectly balanced. Arsenal haven't conceded a goal yet, and Tottenham haven't scored one.
0: Yeah, like that.
1: Yeah, hopefully that continues.
0: Long may that continue. So we've got games today. So we've got a 2 o'clock. Is it 2 o'clock yet? No, it's only quarter to one. I don't know where I am. Yeah, so we've got Everton versus Manchester United. Have you got a prediction for that, Vincent?
2: I think Manchester United will win that.
0: Comfortably?
2: Narrowly.
0: Mm.
1: Yeah. I'll have to agree with that, I think. I think it's going to be a narrow win for United. I think Everton had a terrible window, especially the end, the final sort of 24 hours. It just, they had an absolute nightmare.
0: Mm,
1: mm. You know, selling players and not being able to bring in replacements. So they're you know, a lot weaker than what they were last season, I think.
2: That's why I can see that.
1: Yeah, yeah. I think Ndai leaving and not being able to bring in. I think they wanted Balogun to come in, and well, I think Beto left as well. So the deal fell through in the last minute, or the last hours of the window. And
2: I didn't realise that. I thought they got Balogun in.
1: No. So they've got Barry up front, and they've only got one striker on their books, and I think I want to say they've only got one right back. So they're notably, you know, weak in a couple of positions. So I think that's going to cost them over the course of the season. And I think that might just deflate them for this game. Even if it's at the Hill Dickinson, I think United get the 3 points there.
0: Well, Everton are sitting 10th at the moment, with Manchester United sitting 12th. So we'll see if that changes afterwards. And of course, the big London derby today is Arsenal-Chelsea, and that's at 4:30 at the Emirates Stadium. Your thoughts on that one, Vincent?
2: Sure. It's definitely going to be an interesting game, because it's probably the best attack so far versus the best defence so far.
0: Mm.
2: And both teams have won both their games in very different manners, you could say. So it'll be really interesting to see how the match plays out.
0: Have you got a prediction, Vincent?

0: majority of the ball. I think they'll, and Arsenal like to control the games, but they'll have to be very wary of Chelsea on the counter attack. But I do think that Arsenal will probably just be too strong in the end.
1: Yeah.
0: Especially with the strength and depth in the squad. I think over the course of 90 minutes, I think they'll just do enough to get the job done.
1: Well, I've heard.
0: I'm
1: I've
0: gonna go
1: heard.
0: two. I'm gonna go 2-1. Sorry, 2-1 Arsenal.
1: 2-1 Arsenal. Yeah. So that I know somebody else agrees with you on that. So listening to a few other radio presenters this morning, big Arsenal fans, I would say, but they were talking about a 2-0. One of them said 2-0 to Arsenal. One of them said 2-1 to Arsenal, with Gyökeres having the opening goal, followed by Havertz. So that's a bit defined, isn't it? But I'd like to see Arsenal. Of course, I'd like to see Arsenal win. But I think it, like you say, that Chelsea defensively are doing great.
0: Well,
2: Yeah,
0: offensively, they're doing great.
2: that's
0: Yeah, they've
2: yeah.
0: conceded a few goals. They've conceded
1: Sorry,
0: not goals.
1: offensively, not I said defensively, didn't
0: Yeah,
1: I? Sorry.
0: yeah.
1: Yeah. Yes.
0: It wouldn't surprise me. It wouldn't surprise me if it was a draw. I mean, it's very early in the season. I don't think it's I don't think it's not make or break just yet. But it's a good chance to see, how especially for Chelsea, how ready are they? Do you know what I mean?
1: The
0: Like,
1: only thing is,
0: a win for them would be massive.
1: yeah, I would say when it comes to mind games, Arsenal needs to be winning this. They need to be winning this now, early, to show that they are still champions, and they've got, that champion in them. Because I think some of the we really need to, or I should say, Arsenal really need to make sure that people that coming into the Emirates are scared, because. Yes, it is a lot about football, but it's also a lot about the mind as well. It can do funny things, particularly to young
0: Yeah,
1: players.
0: well, don't forget that they've got a serious coach now. This is not Chelsea of recent times. I really like Alonso, and I think he'll have them mentally set prepared well. So I think it's going to be a bit. That's the other thing as well. Arteta Alonso, that's going to be a great battle. Obviously, been friends since they were young kids, so they'll be desperate to get one.
1: Up on each
0: Over
1: other.
0: one another.
1: Yeah,
0: Yeah.
1: yeah. Okay. I won't keep you too long. Is there anything else you want to talk about? I know we've got some Champions League in the week, and we've also got some cup games, but what do you think, Vincent? Have you got any more to add? Because I know you've got a busy day today.
2: I didn't realise Champions League started this week. That's quite exciting.
0: Yeah, Tuesday.
1: Yes. So
0: Arsenal
1: what have we
0: away to
1: got?
0: Napoli on
1: Yeah,
0: Wednesday.
1: we've got, yeah, so that I'll just run through that. So yeah, we've got AEK Athens against is it LASK? LASK, LASK.
0: Yeah.
1: And then you've got
0: Yeah, I'm just looking at the big games.
1: so yeah,
0: You've got.
1: Borussia Dortmund against Villarreal. Who else?
0: Real Madrid into Milan. That'd be a good one.
1: Porto Man City. Yeah, so Tuesday night, lots of excitement. I hope you'll be able to watch some footy Tuesday night, Vincent. What do you think you will?
2: I don't know. We'll see.
1: We'll see. Okay. What about you, Jamie? Are you going to be watching the box this week? Getting some football in?
0: Yeah. Oh, for sure.
2: What's the what,
0: Yep.
2: sorry?
0: Yep. I'll certainly watch the Arsenal game on Wednesday, but the remainder of the games I'll be flicking between channels to see if there's,
1: Yeah.
0: any
1: Yeah.
0: decent
1: So,
0: games.
1: and are you guys happy? Oh, quick chat. Got 1 minute. How are we all getting on with our FPL? Vincent.
0: Yeah,
2: I
0: not
2: have
0: too
2: no
0: shabby.
2: idea.
0: Yeah, I can tell you now. I mean, I've been doing okay, but in regards to, let's have a look at the league now. So, oh, Vincent's back up into second place.
1: Oh, so it's
0: Oh, not
1: knocked me
0: bad.
1: off, have you? Where am I now?
0: Not your third.
1: That's
0: So
1: I'll take that.
0: we make the top three.
1: We make the 1, 2, 3.
0: No, in fact, Grace is here. In the background, we make up the top four.
1: Grace, well done. Are you there,
0: Amazing.
1: Grace?
3: Hello.
1: Hello, Grace. So
0: You're
1: you're on
0: fourth, you're
1: Surrey,
0: above Grandad.
1: you're on Surrey Hills Radio live, and you are actually fourth in FPL. How does that make you feel?
3: I did.

0: didn't even know until I just looked. So,
1: would you like to thank anybody?
0: I'd like to thank Vincent,
1: friends and family,
2: yeah, and everybody who made thank you God. What you are today in the world of football.
3: You'd probably be thanking Erling Haaland, to be fair.
2: Yeah.
1: So yeah, you're above granddad. So yeah, maybe we just end it now.
2: Yeah, yeah. Now I'll tell you what. I'm going to play a song, and I'm going to play it for all the family, because I just love this. And you'll all think, oh, here we go. Let's end this. I'm going to say goodbye to you all, and let's have some Zorba the Greek.

0: Hello, I'm Zoe, and I would like you to come and listen to my show. 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

0: Alright, you're listening to All Hit Radio, and it's 53 degrees at 13 minutes past the hour. And right now on our All Request line, I've got Mike Ledgerwood on the phone. Hey babe, what would you like to hear? Hey babe, I'm sorry, I can't hear you too well. You're gonna have to speak a little closer into the phone. Okay babe, what would you like to hear again?
1: We are observing your Earth.
0: Hey Mike, I'm sorry babe, but that's not on our playlist. And by the way, you sound great over the phone. Anyway, if you give us your request, we'll be glad to play it for you babe. So let's hear it.
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0: I'm sorry Mike, there's
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0: Wednesday Lane Blackmoor. 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

0: If it's 3 o'clock on Wednesday afternoon, then it's time for Driving Rock. I'm Roy Gover and I'm your chauffeur for a two-hour, high-octane, diverse musical journey of discovery and fulfillment. 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

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The scheduled show is not broadcasting today. 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

0: Well, ho, what ho, my buddies, Bellary here. Now, why don't you join me every second Saturday of the month between 1800 hours and 2000 hours? Yeah, you can listen to lots of groovy music and lots of groovy me. It's Gear, my buddies. How can you oppose it?
1: OMG, she's so gorgeous.
2: 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The scheduled show is not broadcasting today. 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

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Catch it like a butterfly on a sunny day.

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1: 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The scheduled show is not broadcasting today. 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
3: 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Only me, just to let you know, that presenter you were expecting to hear on air today at this time, well, they aren't here. But here's some music. I'll do anything.

Hi, my name's Michael C, and I like trains. Which is why I've decided to start Turntables, the show where I play great tracks whilst talking about the latest news from the tracks. The world of railways is one which is continually changing and evolving, and one that'll play an increasingly important role in the future. So whether you're a rail enthusiast, environmental activist, or casual observer, join me live on Surrey Hills Community Radio on the second and fourth Tuesday of each month between 5 and 7 p.m. as I talk about the latest news from the industry and how it might affect you.

0: 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Only me. Just to let you know, that presenter you were expecting to hear on air today at this time, well, they aren't here. But here's some music.
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0: 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I'm live in the studio on the first and third Thursday of every month with the Free Your Spirit Show. 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

0: We started with Chic and Everybody Dance. The music is quite loud in my headphones. I hope you can hear me at home. And we've just heard from the Everly Brothers and The Price of Love. Well, here we are again. Mother, I can't hear you unless you...
1: I said, can you turn that down?
0: I can. Are you... Is that low enough?
1: A bit more? Yeah. Well, it's down lower.
0: Is it? Can you hear? That's my... So, yeah, mother and son, just about on the radio. Again. Are you okay over there?
1: Yes, thank you.
0: You're okay? Excellent.
1: I think so.
0: Yes. Right. Meanwhile, who else is listening out there?
1: There's Maureen.

0: And anyone else listening on Mixcloud, got a message from Andrew. It says, "Hi Chris, I am listening with Jeff and Paul. They're both from the USA. They're listening in sunny Welling. The old boy is listening in Wallington, Surrey, England." I assume they're referring to Terry. Cool. Bless. He wanted to go over to Welling for a meal, but the trains were cancelled.
1: Oh, not again.
0: Because of engineering work, so yeah. Same old there. So, the first track is for you. Are you ready?
1: It's for me. It's Brotherhood of Man.

0: Deacon Blue. Real Gone Kid from the 80s. Playing that for fellow presenter Shay. I've got a message from Dana. Live. And she says, sounding good this week. As opposed to last week when we went off air. After about an hour, I was fiddling around with leads and trying to get things right. But, and the whole thing went, didn't it? And off we went home.
1: What else could you do?
0: We indeed, yeah.
1: Just skipping or something, isn't
0: it? Next track for Terry. This is Rod Stewart. And you wear it well.

0: Vera Lynn. Love a bit of Vera Lynn. Beautiful voice. Playing that for Uncle George, that was the anniversary waltz. I think also sung by Nita Harris, possibly Connie Francis.
1: Oh, I can't remember.
0: Can't remember?
1: So many
0: we're going back a few years, aren't we?
1: Heard each other's music, don't they?
0: Yeah.
1: Nowadays.
0: I've heard from Cousin Ben. Evening, Ben. Not heard from you for a while. Nice to hear from you. He's requested a song I like as well. This is Sandy Posey and Single Girl.

sweet loving man to lean on. I reckon that was written in the 60s. Next up for Andrew, Tina Turner and the best

0: Maureen, he told me, put it on this bit of paper, new and not good. So don't blame me if these all say them wrong.
1: Yeah, I'm into something new. Yeah, I'm not sure where that came from. So I'm into something good, mentioning one night stands. Well, I guess it was the swinging 60s, so...
0: yeah, it was 60s, I think.
1: I'm surprised those lyrics got past the BBC, but there
0: well,
1: we go.
0: There you are.
1: So I've looked down, Dan has given me a list of artists that she likes.
0: Oh, good.
1: And I've reached Marillion. And I don't know this song very well, but we'll give it a go. I think it's good. This is Lavender.
0: Yeah. That smells nice.
1: Yeah. I like the intro.

0: And Dana tells me she's seen Marillion live at Milton Keynes Bowl in 1986, she thinks. I went to a Milton Keynes Bowl, saw Robbie Williams. He was the size of an ant on stage. I was that far back.
1: Oh, gosh.
0: Should have seen him at the new Wembley Stadium with Terry, but it was still being built. So
1: you were sitting there.
0: Yeah, unless you fancy doing it on a building site. I had to...
1: on a building site.
0: Yeah.
1: Charming.
0: Next song is for Uncle.
1: It's for Fred, and I hope this is right. Rock Island Line by Lonnie Donegan. Is it? I don't know what the...
2: The Rock Island Line, runs down into New Orleans. And just outside of New Orleans is a big toll gate. You know all the trains that go through the toll gate, why, they gotta pay the man some money. Unless, of course, they got certain things on board, then they okay, and they don't ever have to pay the man nothing. And right now, we see a train, she's coming on down the line, and when she get up near to the toll gate, the depot agent shout down to the driver, he wanna know what he got on board, so he say, what you got on board there, boy? And the driver, he sing right on back down the depot agent, telling him what he got on board. Yeah, the way he's sing. I got sheep, I got cows, I got horses,

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You don't have to pay me nothing. Just get him on through." So the train goes through the toll gate, and as it goes through, he got up a little bit of steam and a little bit of speed. And when he's safely on the other side of the toll gate, the driver shout back down the line to the man. Of course, you don't get what he say now, going home and going down the Rock Island line.

0: Hi, I'm Nikki. I'm here every Thursday afternoon from 5. If you're making your journey home from work, from school or college, off out or staying in, tune in and I'll give you the perfect soundtrack.
1: Oh my God, you got that.
0: Only, I'm sorry, here's community radio.
2: What's that?
1: Let me be your teddy bear.
2: You've noticed it's got dark outside. Mm. Yeah. Oh dear.
1: It's getting dark earlier.
2: Oh dear.
1: Yeah.
2: I want the summer back. I want the heat waves back.
1: Oh yeah.
2: I don't want dark mornings.
1: Have
2: and
1: you got a torch? We can get
2: dark
1: back
2: evenings and no, I got used to summer now. I don't want winter. Oh well. So next song is for you.
1: Yeah. Is it are you sure?
2: Yeah, you can get it wrong when you say it.
1: It's not wrong, isn't it?
2: Right, okay.
1: Let Me Be Your Teddy Bear by Elvis.

Now, Terry wanted That's What Friends Are For by Denise Williams, but it isn't on the system. So instead I'll pay free.

0: As we know, Andrew's a big Amanda Lear fan.
1: Yes.
0: And I can't see her on the system. So if you'd like to send me one of her CDs, I'll be able to download it and play it on my USB stick somewhere in the future. I can't play her. Previously, he's asked for Please Release Me by Tom Jones. Don't have that either. But I have Please Release Me by Dolly Parton. Let's try this one for Andrew.

0: So normally I play a mandolin on my tablet, but it doesn't sound right. The singing doesn't sound right. The music sounds good, but the singing doesn't. So not sure what's going on there. Meanwhile, for Auntie.
1: For Maureen, Rhinestone Cowboy by Glen Campbell.

Gene Pitney. He's 24 hours from Tulsa. That's a place that he never went to. Gene Pitney. Now for Dana, this is Robbie Williams.

0: will be still performing. He performed at the World Cup a few months back, I think at halftime. I don't know how he sounded, probably pretty good. So next up we have for you Shakin' Stevens, who we've seen, haven't we, live?
1: Yes, where was it?
0: It was at the London Coliseum.
1: Oh, was it?
0: Yeah, a few years back. And
1: but he played the all new music, wasn't it?
0: Yeah, that was at Tunbridge Wells.
1: Oh, was it?

0: right.
1: But yeah, so we've seen him twice in about, I don't know, a few months. Yeah, he played the new material at Tunbridge Wells.
0: Yeah.
1: Which was a bit of a trek to get to. Then he played his greatest hits at the Coliseum, which was more, wasn't it, where we all knew the song. So
0: we knew them more than we did the new ones.
1: Yeah. So what's the song for Shaky?
0: This Old House by Shaky Stevens for me.
1: And this is the live version. Probably Coliseum.

0: Flock of Seagulls. Unusual name for a band from Liverpool. The more you live, the more you love.
1: I've heard of them.
0: Have you? Playing that for Shay. Next up for Terry is Rainy Night in Georgia. On the screen it says Randy Crawford. It also says R. Kelly. I hope it's just Randy Crawford.

0: 1953.
1: Gosh.
0: The Black Hills of Dakota.
1: Just trying to think who's sung it.
0: From the film Calamity Jane.
1: Ah, that's right.
0: Starring Doris.
1: Doris Day.
0: Doris Day. That's the one. Yep, playing
1: gosh,
0: that.
1: I've heard this for years. Mum liked this. My mum.
0: Did she? Oh. Auntie Maureen. She used to request that one.
1: Oh,
0: yeah.
1: Right.
0: Many months ago. Probably when
1: well,
0: we last
1: forgotten.
0: Heard it.
1: She's been asleep since
0: She's lost her list.
1: She's more than the list.
0: Well, she's lost her marbles?
1: No.
0: No?
1: I wasn't going to say that.
0: Oh, okay. So I've picked an old tune for Andrew. Yes, I've kept the his requests over the months and years. And I'm going to play this one for him. This is Michael Jackson, and this is Ben.

0: 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Bring you some brilliant music, and I can't promise I won't throw in the odd dad joke as well.
1: For Maureen, it's House of Fun.

0: next up for Dana. This is Olivia Newton-John. And this is Physical.
1: Oh, yeah.
0: I remember the video very well.

there's another song from the film Saturday Night Fever. That's Yvonne Elliman, and If I Can't Have You.

next request for Terry. It is Slade. I listened to a podcast with Noddy Holder. He's a great storyteller. So this is Mama, We're All Crazy Now.

0: Cher and Believe playing that for Andrew. Cher is still performing. This year she's on tour. Show called The Divine Icons with Bette Midler and Barbara Streisand. Wow. She must be in her 80s.
1: Gotta be.
0: Yeah. Next song.

0: That's a lovely song. Yeah, we recorded by Elvis and the Pet Shop Boys.
1: Let them sing that.
0: Yeah. Now, Andrew requested Laurie Morgan, a song called What Part of No, which is not on the system, but this one is by Laurie Morgan. This is 1-800-USED-TO-BE. Let's give it a go.

0: And we finish with Danny and the Juniors. And they were at the Hop. Sounds a nice place, the Hop. We used to rock and roll, no doubt. Well, thank you all for listening. Thank you for sending in your requests. And till next time, it's a good night from me.
1: And good night from me.

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1: Hi, I'm Dr. Sayed Amouji. Believe it or not, your next trip to the toilet could save your life. If you receive an NHS bowel cancer screening kit in the post, you should complete it as soon as possible. You do it privately at home by following a few simple steps. Just a tiny sample detects signs of cancer before you notice anything wrong. If you're sent a bowel cancer screening kit, put it by the loo, don't put it off. For more information, visit nhs.uk/bowel-screening.
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2: 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Yeah, you, Debbie. Fancy a manic Monday night every second and fourth Monday of the month? 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Tune in to Alpha's Manic Mondays, where I solve your Monday blues with pop, rock, and everything in between. 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
1: Hi, I'm Dr. Sayed Amouji. 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

chills, you pop some pills. It's hard to cope, you roll the smoke. 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